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Green Day's When I Come Around. Did you go see Nimrods this weekend? No, I have not had a chance to. That was on my list, but it didn't happen. So one of these days, early this week, I'm going to go see that film. I'm Dr. John. It's Journey.

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1: Middle of August, and the Clash playing Rock the Casbah, and NFL preseason football is underway, MLB is playing. 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Could you imagine that? 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In the meantime, all four wild card series begin on September 29th, so that's when the playoffs begin.
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Ted Lasso, Season 4, Episode 2 is available. And in that episode, I believe I saw a scene where he quoted the Beastie Boys, "You got to fight for the right to party." And the reaction he got after doing it was hilarious.

0: Dayton's Rock Station, 104.7 WTUE. You don't know how it feels. Tom Petty, I'm Dr. John. I can't wait to hear this. 90-year-old British singer Engelbert Humperdinck is going to do a cover version of Tom Petty's I Won't Back Down. But that's not all. He's going to be recording songs by the Beatles, Bad Company, Journey, Kiss, Aerosmith, and Ozzy Osbourne for his new album, which is called Faithfully. It's going to be out on August 28th. 90 years old. He's doing cover versions of things like Faithfully from Journey. I Don't Want to Miss a Thing from Aerosmith. Can't Get It Out of My Head, the ELO song. And I Won't Back Down from Tom Petty. And it features George Lynch of Dokken and Lynch Mod.
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1: I hope that Green Day movie did well over the weekend. We'll get the box office results either later tonight or we'll all hear about how great Spider-Man continues to do tomorrow. But Nimrods, still have to see it. Didn't get a chance to see it over the weekend. Here's Don Henley, Boys of Summer.

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0: 104.7 TUE. It's Billy Idol, Rebel Yell. Billy's on tour, going into the Rock and Roll Hall of Fame, being inducted in November. The Global Citizen Festival is back for another year. 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It's returning to Central Park on September 26th. 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
1: Joe Perry playing that guitar, Steven Tyler singing, Aerosmith and Sweet Emotion. Before midnight tonight, you're going to hear the Scorpions live, Van Halen and Pink Floyd. I'm Dr. John. 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

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Scorpions rock you like a hurricane, which came out in 84. 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
1: Weekend's just about over. 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

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Thanks for hanging out. It's Stacy with you. And the average music fan listening to music each year, around 379 hours. Two-thirds of which they do listening alone. But you're not alone. I'm here with you. Unless I run down the hall to get a cup of coffee. But that's minutes.

0: 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It's Stacy, and I almost don't want to rattle off some of these money milestones that people think we should be hitting. Research was done on, you know, how old Americans should be whenever they reach financial milestones. The ideal age to save for retirement, 27. Landing a dream job, 29. Buying your first home, 30. Retiring at 58. Yeah, right. Yeah, freaking right to any of those.
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Thanks for hanging out. Motley Crue on tour, 30-some dates. The return of the Carnival of Sins, 45th anniversary. Tesla and Extreme on this bill, too. So Nuno Betancourt with his good hair. John 5 on guitar with Motley Crue. We love him.

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1: Thanks for hanging out. It's Stacy with you, and August 14th gave us a lot of new movies. The Brink of War with Jeff Daniels, playing Ronald Reagan in that one. Nimrod's a Green Day comedy, finally out. Fred Armisen showing up in that one. The End of Oak Street, that's with Anne Hathaway, Ewan McGregor, and some dinosaurs. The Wrong Girls, that's with Kristen Stewart, Kate McKinnon, Seth Rogen, a bunch of others in that one. There's a lot of new movies in theaters.
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1: A new survey pinpointed the exact level of remaining phone battery life that sends people into a panic. 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

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Collective Soul, they got that new album out, constantly writing. Ed Roland is an absolute writer. 13 studio albums, Touch and Go is out now. And that documentary, too, all about the love of songwriting. 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

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It's Stacy, and they're on the lookout for the next James Bond. Is it you? It's going to be who replaces Daniel Craig. 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

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It's Stacey. Thanks for hanging out. And laundry, most hated chore. I mean, nearly half of Americans all agree. And they spend more than 3 hours a week washing, folding, putting away laundry. That's too long. Oh, very time consuming. We gotta do the sniff test more often. Less laundry.

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1: Akka Dakka still touring with the Pretty Reckless this summer. 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

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It's Stacey, and one of my favorite videos is of Brian May of Queen talking about Extremes, Get the Funk Out, the solo from Nuno Bettencourt. And he's cute describing it, and he makes good points. It's a great song. Great song. You can search that.

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1: Thanks for hanging out. 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One of my favorites from Ozzy now, Shot in the Dark.

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1: Thanks for hanging out. It's Stacy with you. And one of my favorite MTV Unplugs is Alice in Chains. And the 30th anniversary edition is being released of the live album, MTV Unplugged. So a reissue that'll be on CD and vinyl due out September.

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It's Stacy and Twisted Sister. They do have their 50th anniversary reunion shows slated for the fall, which Dee Snider is out. He's not able to do it. So

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Hello, sweetie.

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Thanks for hanging out. If you haven't seen Spider-Man Brand New Day yet, you have time. It's what, it's second week? It's made so much money. You're still elbow to elbow with people going to see this movie.

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0: 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If you're going to go catch a movie a lot in theaters, that all came out middle of August here, The Brink of War, which is new with Jeff Daniels playing Ronald Reagan. Nimrod's a Green Day comedy in theaters with Fred Armisen in that one. Super Troopers 3, which is doing all right. Spider-Man Brand New Day, crushing it at the box office, made like $1 billion in its first week. And a couple other new ones, The End of Oak Street with Anne Hathaway and some dinosaurs. And The Wrong Girls, SNL alumni Kate McKinnon in that one, as well as Seth Rogen.
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Green Day's got that new song, I'm Never Gonna RIP, which is off the Nimrod soundtrack. Nimrod's a Green Day comedy in theaters now, but that soundtrack, pretty cool if you want to search it out.

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1: Thanks for hanging out. It's Stacey with you. And Guns N' Roses could have a new album coming soon. Slash confirmed. He says it'll draw parallels to the Use Your Illusions era.

0: idea.
1: No idea.
2: Yeah.
3: Wow, Billy Ocean was right there.
2: It was a busy airport. There was no reason for me to slow her up.
3: People are trying to make their flights.
4: Did he have did Billy have two hits and out with him?
3: I think so. Yeah. Yeah, but he was right there at the start of MTV, man.
4: Oh, that's right.
2: I want to say he. Oh no, that wasn't him. What I was about to say was he did a song for that Michael Douglas, Kathleen Turner franchise.
3: Oh, Romancing the Roses.
2: Maybe. Yeah, either Jewel of the Nile or Romancing the Stone. But
3: maybe. Or was that Michael McDonald?
2: I can't remember. I forget.
3: Oh, Michael McDonald was the cop movie with Billy Crystal and...
2: Oh, Running Scared.
3: Gregory Hines, yeah. Do we have Get Out of My Dreams and Into My Car?
4: We have a copy left in the back, yeah.
3: I think that really shows his range.
4: Oh, boy. Yeah. Into My Car. Just get in my car. Get out of my dream.
2: Was he part of a band before going solo?
3: I don't think so.
2: Hmm.
3: I know.
2: He wasn't like a Commodore or something.
3: And this might shock you. I don't think Ocean is his real last name.
0: No.
2: Really?
3: I don't think so.
2: What about Frank Ocean? Is that his real last name?
0: Are they Frank Ocean brothers?
3: Yeah, they are brothers.
2: Well, let's not. They're not.
3: They have the same father. Oh, there's Frank Ocean fan clubs out there. I can feel them. Weren't you wondering,
0: Billy
3: Jeff?
0: Billy Ocean's still with us.
3: Is he?
0: Yeah. 76 years old. He's got the dreads.
3: 76 years old.
4: Where's he from? Trinidad? I'm going to guess Trinidad.
3: He looks Trinidadian.
4: Right, he does.
0: He is a Trinidadian British singer. Yes.
4: Wow. That's a pretty good guess.
3: Pat. How'd you know that?
4: Well, I've been down there a lot. I know the patois, the local patois.
3: You think they got, I'm your Trinidadian?
2: Oh, he did do that song from it's When the Going Gets Tough, the Tough Get Going.
3: Oh, yeah. Oh. When the going gets tough.
2: Yeah.
4: I don't know that one.
3: The tough get going. Yeah.
0: Looks like he still might be out there touring, too. Well, but you have to go to the UK to see him.
3: You know what? A bargain at half the price. I'd have, or twice the price.
5: They have RibFest in the UK.
3: that was an insult, wasn't it?
2: Yeah.
3: Billy Ocean.
2: Yeah.
3: How dare you?
2: Was there any time in your life where you could have eaten a 76-ounce steak?
4: Has that been done? That's a lot, isn't it?
3: I don't remember the place
2: in Amarillo. I don't remember how big that steak
3: is. I'm going to say yes. I've always been intrigued.
2: Yeah.
3: There's another one where you eat two, I think it's cheeseburgers and onion rings.
2: Oh, one of those food challenges?
3: It's a platter. Boy. And if you finish it, you like $100 and you get the meal for free.
0: The Big Texan is a 72-ounce steak.
2: Okay, so not quite 76.
0: Not quite.
3: Well, but 76 would leave them oohing an eye.
2: Yeah. Yeah, you're right.
3: And I understand as the winner is announced for eating the 72-ounce steak, the Big Texan, Billy Ocean's song. Get out of my dreams and get into my car. He did have a formula, didn't he?
2: Yes. Oh, yeah. He nailed this equation.
3: Into my car.
2: The only, in anybody else's hands, beep, beep, that would have a creepy.
3: Oh, yeah.
4: Well, it's still a little creepy.
0: Of course it's creepy.
4: Get out of my dreams and let's go on a date or go to a restaurant.
3: Well, yeah,
4: maybe.
3: But.
2: Not even that. Yeah, you're right. Yeah.
4: Not just get in my car.
0: Yeah.
4: Where are we going? You're kidnapping me.
3: This feels like a kidnap.
2: I can't help that you dreamt about me. Now you want to steal me?
3: Oh, it's not a kidnap. It's an actual song. Come on. Out of my dreams. Shut up. Get into my car.
4: Go for a nice walk, maybe.
2: Yeah, about a cup of coffee.
0: Yeah. Thank you.
3: May I hold your hand?
4: Get into my car.
2: Christy, what's the biggest steak you've had, do you think?
0: 8 ounces?
2: Never hit that 12 mark?
0: No, I don't think so.
3: You always order the little
0: petite filet.
3: The Barbie filet, yeah.
0: They could only make a 4 ounce. That'd be perfect.
6: I had a 36 one.
2: You had a 36?
0: 36.
4: Mm. Where's the big tomahawk weigh? Are they huge?
2: And that counts, the bone counts, doesn't it?
4: Yeah. Oh, yeah. The bone counts. Hey, get into my car.
3: Let me tell you something. The bone always counts.
2: Okay? We're trying to have a real conversation.
3: I'm sorry.
0: I mean, that steak is ridiculous.
2: That's the 72?
0: Yeah.
2: Well, I almost did it.
3: Is that two steaks? Really?
4: It looks
2: because
4: two.
2: And I knew that I wouldn't finish it, but I thought we were with people when I worked with Rawlings, and it was an expense report. And they were like, yeah, you should do it. But then I found out they put you on a stage. Right. Oh,
5: Above everyone, yeah, right?
2: And I went, I'm not doing that.
0: And they start a timer, according to this, right? You only have a certain amount of time. But they allow you to cut up your steak before the timer starts.
2: Oh, that's not fair.
0: That's what it says here, though.
3: But that's got to add to your anxiety, being up on a stage.
0: Right?
3: And then, and then you've got the timer, and then you've got 72 ounces of meat.
0: You will be disqualified if anyone assists you in cutting, preparing, or eating of your meal. This is your contest, not your buddy's.
3: And I think the baked potato and rolls, and I think those are included. You got to eat those too.
4: You do?
0: Oh, you do?
2: I think so.
3: Oh, I think so.
4: I could never do
0: that. You don't have to eat the fat. But we will judge this.
3: The fat's best. Yes, the fat's the best part.
0: You like the fat?
2: Whatever cut that Ace ate, you know there was plenty of fat on that.
3: Absolutely. Yeah.
0: Should you become ill, the contest is over. You lose.
3: Vomiting live on stage.
2: Yeah, how about that?
3: What are we? What is this, a rock concert?
0: If you fail to complete the challenge, you must pay the full $72.
2: Yeah.
0: Well, yeah.
3: All right. Buck an ounce. That's not bad.
2: Yeah, that really is not bad.
5: Actually, that's a good price for a steak.
3: Damn right.
0: 72 ounces.
2: Although, can a 72-ounce steak be good the whole way through? Like, it's some of that cut is going to be a little rough.
3: Real chewy.
0: Yeah.
3: But is it all just one steak, or is it one steak piled up on another steak?
0: No, it looks like one steak, but maybe, what do you think the percentage of winners would be in this contest?
2: Less than 10%.
3: I'm going to say 3%.
5: 25%.
0: 12%.
2: Oh, I was wrong. I said less than 10.
0: There have been 99,208 attempts and 10,631 winners.
2: Oh, can you imagine?
3: Remember when Homer went to the all-you-can-eat seafood bar at the Captain Seafood Restaurant?
2: Yes.
3: And he just kept eating him.
2: Sir, please don't take the steam tray.
3: He's neither man nor beast. Get him out of here.
2: Come see Bottomless Pete. He became an attraction, and then they asked him to leave, and he sued.
3: Bottomless Pete. It says... all you can eat.
2: Mr. Simpson. This is the most blatant case of false advertising since my lawsuit against the Never-Ending Story.
3: That's a
4: great line.
0: Are you fans of all you can eat?
2: Yeah, I do like some. Yeah. I've become less so in my more mature years.
3: The Brazilian steakhouse.
0: Fogo.
2: Because the quality is there.
3: Those
2: are amazing.
3: Like a super duper salad bar. Sure.
5: We did all you can eat sushi and...
3: No kidding.
5: Last week, and man, I ate it all.
3: No kidding.
2: And they make you, most all-you-can-eat sushi places, you pay extra for what you don't finish.
5: Oh, no, there was not a speck left.
2: Nice.
5: I even poured the soy sauce plate with the wasabi into my mouth.
3: Wow.
4: That's crazy. Oh,
5: I love it.
3: You know, we have a champion eater on our staff, Joey Chestnut, world-renowned champion eater. He says shrimp is the easiest thing to eat the most of because it digests so quick.
5: Mm-hmm.
3: Right down the old gullet.
0: Oh, I love a lot of shrimp over the weekend. Yeah.
4: But not that sauce. That's,
0: you don't like the cocktail sauce?
4: I love it.
0: Oh, I do too.
3: But I don't like it real spicy.
4: You don't?
0: Oh.
3: It's too spicy.
5: Is it too spicy for chicky?
3: It reflects on me as a man. I know. I'm sorry.
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1: Mostly cloudy, warm, and humid today with some scattered showers and thunderstorms at times. We'll see highs near 82 degrees. I'm Storm Team 2 meteorologist Jamie Drosik with the Miami Valley's certified most accurate forecast.
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0: Or is it Roundup Day?
2: The Roundup Day?
0: The Foreign Film Day? Romeo Riley.

It's our 50th anniversary this year, believe it or not. We're celebrating by throwing a party and selling you a really cool WTUE 50th anniversary t-shirt. I love the design. I think you will too. 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

right, it's back, folks. Hairborne is returning, and I've got details for you coming up after these next couple of tunes. We'll start it with Pink Floyd on T-Wave.

0: That's Warrant and Cherry Pie on Dayton's Rock Station, TUE. What's going on? It's Dave. And yeah, it's back, folks. Airborne, presented by the city of Fairborn. We here at WTUE in Bow Towns and Ford is happening again. This time it is Friday, September 18th. Come ready for a night of the best 80s rock, your favorite beers, food trucks, whole lot of fun. What's kind of cool is this event is free. It doesn't cost you a ticket. There's no ticket to get in. It's a free event to get in. Of course, you got to pay for the beer and the food, but, you know, bring your own chair. Seating is limited. Gates will open up at 4. We start things off at 5 with Dakota. My boy Quentin and his band Ladder will be on at 6:30. And then we got Crazy Train back, that ultimate Aussie tribute. They'll be 8:30 to 10:30. So if you are interested, go check out details online at WTUE.com or the Airborne Facebook event page. Looking forward to seeing there. The deals are...
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Yeah, just announced, Fairborn is back, folks. 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

Inching ever so closer to week one of the NFL this weekend, week two of the preseason. I got details on when you can hear the Bengals here on TUE on the way.

0: Bon Jovi, Dayton's Rock Station, 104.7 WTUE. All right, so we're almost there to the first week of the NFL. Opening week is Sunday, September 13th. That's for the Cincinnati Bengals, by the way. So we've got two more preseason games to go, like a week off, and then the start of the season. Next up for the Cincinnati Bengals at home again at Paycor Stadium. It is the Chicago Bears are rolling in at 7 o'clock. Heavens knows how much of the starters will be playing. Hopefully they'll get their reps in just so they have an idea of what it's like to play a football game together, because we know how bad that's been in past years. So we shall see. We'll get you started, I think, 5:30 here Saturday night at TUE. Kickoff 7. It's your Hootay Nation station, TUE.
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right, hang with me, ladies and gentlemen. Coming up after these next couple of tunes, I'm giving away tickets to the birthday bash. Right now, it's Pearl Jam, Dayton's Rock Station, TWEE.

0: Van Halen with Jump, Dayton's Rock Station, 104.7 WTUE. The birthday bash is a-coming. We're turning 50, and on August 29th, we're celebrating with a big old party at the Rose Music Center. Brett Michaels with special guest Great White are coming in to help, you know, supply the music to the party. 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I keep looking about, Brett Michaels' health. 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That's all you got to do. Good luck to you.
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0: There's Europe on Dayton's Rock Station, 104.7 WTU. We have some sad news coming out of Hollywood. Hayden Panettiere has died at the age of 36. You'll remember her in NBC's Heroes from years ago. She was the cheerleader, you know, save the cheerleader, save the word, Claire, world. And, but she got real critical acclaim from the TV show Nashville, where she, you know, earned like she was a singer or something. Her film credits include Scream. I think she was in two of them, maybe five and six. I don't remember, but she was in a couple of those. Amanda Knox Story she was in as well. She passed away at the age of 36. She survived by her 11-year-old daughter, Kaya. Her brother also passed away at an early age. He died in 2023 due to complications from an enlarged heart. So I don't know if that runs in the family, but yeah, sad news coming out of Hollywood.
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We got Crazy Train, the Ozzy Osbourne tribute, coming to Hairborne once again this year. 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

0: Stones on Dayton's Rock Station, 104.7 WTUE. What's going on, Steve? Not only do we have Brett Michaels coming to our WTUE birthday bash presented by Cassano's Pizza and co-presented by Bo Townsend Ford and Neutral Vodka Seltzer on August 29th at the Rose, so does the 14th Rock Legends Cruise. It is coming in February. It leaves from Miami. It's got Brett Michaels, Alan Parsons Live Project, George Thorogood and the Destroyers, who, along with previously announced Foreigner with Lou Gramm, Collective Soul, the Gin Blossoms, also signing on Michael Schenker from Scorpions and UFO, The Fix, John Cafferty. I mean, it just is amazing. And this will be the second Rock Legends Cruise for one Brett Michaels. 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

Coming up this Saturday night, it is preseason game number 2 of the Cincinnati Bengals here on TUE. They take on the Chicago Bears. We'll get you started at 5:30, 7 o'clock kickoff on your Hootay Nation station, TUE.

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0: It's the Beastie Boys, and you got to fight for your right to party on TUE. I'm pretty sure I was a sophomore in high school when that song came out. What's going on? So a classic rock guitarist made his Broadway debut last week. Of all people, Guns N' Roses guitarist Slash made it to Broadway. He guested during the opening song of The Lost Boys in New York City, playing the guitar solo on Have to Have You. He played a studio recording of the track that was released last year. Is that Lost Boys? Is that like the vampire thing? I have no idea, but you can check him out. Look for on Instagram. Look for the Lost Boys musical, and you'll see his performance live. Why not? Good job, I guess.
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I will have another chance for you to win birthday bash tickets with me all this week, actually. Have it for you just after noon on Dayton's Rock Station TUA. Here we are.

right, coming up, we're going to hear from Alex Lifeson and Geddy Lee on their band's Spinal Tap moment on the opening night of their 50-something tour. Stay tuned for that. It's Nirvana. Here's Come As You Are on TUE.

0: Bob Seger, it's Against the Wind, Dayton's Rock Station, TUE. What's going on, it's Dave. And so Rush had a quote-unquote Spinal Tap moment on the opening song of opening night of their 50-something tour on June 7th in L.A. Taking the stage as the smoke machine billowed, Alex Lifeson couldn't see the frets on the neck of his guitar, and Geddy Lee couldn't see the mirror at his feet that allows him to look back at drummer Annika Niles. Here's what they had to say about it.
1: The next day, Ged said to me, you know, you can just blow it away because it's very, very light, that vapor. And you just blow it away. And I was like, oh, genius. Of course. Just one little puff and it. Yeah.
2: There's
1: it,
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0: Living Color and Cult of Personality on Dayton's Rock Station, 104.7 WTUE, and it is back. Fairborn returns to the city of Fairborn as we close down there at downtown Fairborn on Friday, September 18th. It's presented by the city of Fairborn, WTUE, and Bo Townsend Ford. It's going to be a great night, plenty of beer and food and a whole lot of fun, which is cool as this event is free. You don't need a ticket to get in. So you might want to bring a chair if you want to sit down because there are no chairs. You just got to bring your own, folding chair, sit down and enjoy the show. We'll have gates open at 4. 5 o'clock is Dakota. 6:30 is my boy Quentin and his band Ladder. And then at 8:30, it's the return of Crazy Train, the ultimate Ozzy tribute. They were so good that we've brought them back, and so happy to be there. Looking forward to seeing everyone. We do have details online on the Fairborn Facebook event page.
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1: Whitesnakes, here I go again. I'm Dr. John for Ken Daschau, who should be back tomorrow. 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

Dayton's Rock Station, 104.7 TUE. Heading across the pond after doing that series of shows in New York City, Bon Jovi's going to be doing some shows in England. I think the first one's in Scotland, actually. And here's a band. It's going to be taking over the Sphere in Vegas soon. Can't wait for that. You know, 5 years ago, August 1991, Metallica released the Black Album.

I said, are you gonna be my girl? It's a 1, 2, 3, take my hand and come with me, because you look so fine that I really wanna make you mine. I said, you look so fine that I really wanna make you mine. 4, 5, 6, come on and get your kicks, now you don't

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0: Dayton's Rock Station, 104.7 WTUE. Keep on loving you from REO. 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
1: Rocking with Van Halen and Alice Cooper. 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Right after Alice, you'll hear the K.

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Dave has your tickets in the first five rows all this week between 10 and 3 from the station turning 50 but only feeling 25. 104.7 WTUE.

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0: 104.7 WTUE, Dayton's Rock Station. There's Guns N' Roses and their version of Live and Let Die. I'm Dr. John for Ken Daschau. I know it's late afternoon, early evening. 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
1: Aerosmith's Love in an Elevator. I'm Dr. John for Ken Dashow. Got a band that is from Mississippi, but their name came from a visit to Foley, Alabama, where they saw a building with a broken sign that read Doors Down, and they, of course, three members of the band, so they added the three to that.

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1: Awesome song from Bob Seger and the Silver Bullet Band. Metallica thought it was so good that they did a cover of it. Turn the page. I'm Dr. John. And pages are turning in schools again. Teachers make a difference each and every day. Now's your chance to say thanks to those teachers. Now it's back to school time. iHeartRadio's Thank a Teacher, powered by Donors Choose, is back for another year. Nominated Outstanding Public School Teacher who goes above and beyond for students. They could be one of our $5,000 winners for classroom supplies.

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104.7 TUE. I'm Dr. John. The Bob and Tom Show are back at it tomorrow morning. So wake up with a laugh. 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

0: 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Monday evening, 17th of August. Should I stay or should I go? 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Three chances tomorrow. 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
2: When you think about some of the greatest rock and roll albums of all time, this one's got to be way up high on the list. 35 years ago, it came out in 1991, Metallica's self-titled fifth album. We all refer to it as the Black Album. And Nothing Else Matters is one of those great songs on that album.

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Big Rig, all the legendary rocks help you unwind it, find some focus, or just, you know, stop doom scrolling. 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
1: Loudening up the night. That's kind of what I do, man. AC/DC, right through the end of September, continues their Power Up Leg 2, where they will finish up around Philly around the 27th. It is Hell's Bells.

0: 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Axel talking about his TMJ surgery involving his jaw. Have you seen this? It was like, at one point, it felt like my jaw was just going to fall off. And it was causing him not only ridiculous amounts of pain, but it was affecting his performance and his singing style. Because for him, his jaw is a lot of the leverage that he uses for his voice. And it was terrible. But it's surgery's done. He's recovering. And he's still been performing, which is even nuts. That in your Big Rig Rock Report and more today. They're on my blog or at Radio Big Rig.
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1: Will they, won't they? We don't know. I mean, Mick Jagger wants to tour. Keith Richards is like, I'll do a residency. And that's about it. So I don't know if they're going to draw straws, if they're going to arm wrestle. I don't know. Just wait and see, I guess. Beast of Burden into this Monday evening with a big rig.